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0: So the new season of The Voice premiered the other night, and here's your reminder that getting rejected from a reality show apparently, well, it means absolutely nothing. It's B-Dub Luke Combs auditioned for producers and was told he wasn't interesting enough for TV. Lainey Wilson auditioned 7 times and never even made it to the spinning chair part. Maren Morris got rejected too. American Idol passed on her as well. Morgan Wallen actually made the show in season 6, got eliminated in the playoffs. So if you've ever been rejected, just remember, sometimes the person telling you no is just spectacularly wrong. Luke Combs wasn't good TV. Yeah, that aged well.
1: They run toward danger when everyone else is running away. 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
4: This evening, it is warm, but it's a little bit less humid thanks to a light northerly breeze, 5 to 10 miles per hour. And we may see a couple pop-up storms in the southern sky, but a lot of us will stay dry. Tonight will fall to the 60s, a little bit cooler, mainly clear, with upper 80s for highs. A little cooler as well, Thursday, Friday. I'm meteorologist Matt Standridge. 96.

Dean and Luke Bryan play in Vegas this December, and starting Monday, we're sending you to see them. December 11th, you could be in Las Vegas with one of your friends watching the Double Down Tour in Sin City during NFR. Does it get any better than that? I don't think.

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I like to go out to eat by myself. Like, you go to a five-star restaurant, you could belly up to a bar almost any time and get a seat if you're solo. But mini golf, that's where I draw the line. I'll explain coming up.

0: B-Dub, and I didn't know that there was a mini golf day, but apparently there is, and I shouldn't be surprised by it. It was technically on Monday, and it got me thinking, would you ever go play mini golf by yourself? The internet says absolutely. Like, don't worry about what anybody thinks. Live your life. And I agree with that philosophy. Right up until I'm standing alone waiting to putt through a windmill. Dinner alone, fine. Movie alone, fantastic. Regular golf alone, I guess you're working on your game. Mini golf alone, now you're intensely studying the break on a 6-foot putt around a fiberglass pirate ship like the Masters is on the line. Look, I'm not judging you. I'm just saying, you got to have a witness.
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At 43, I would discover that fall allergies were a thing for the first time. 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I woke up the other day and my sinuses are inflamed. 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Yeah, I know. It's

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be at some party. She'd show up and I'd be walking out. Run across some parking lot, hiding behind her sister. 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I'd act like I didn't see her. 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We just needed some time. She could get on with her life and I'd get on with mine. Thought I would be fine, but maybe not.

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It's hitting a little too close to home. She's so far gone. She didn't go far. She was

0: 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Now, it's Beat Up's Breakdown.
1: Carrie Underwood might be finally ready to make the album we all kind of knew was coming. According to TMZ, Carrie's been kicking around the idea of doing a full rock album. And apparently, she's getting some guidance from Axl Rose, which is a pretty decent guy to call if your question is, how do I make this louder? But Carrie's been covering rock songs forever, and she's performed with Guns N' Roses several times, including last weekend in Atlanta. She's never actually released rock music of her own, though. And no, she's not abandoning country. She's already booked a headline Barefoot Country Music Fest next year and probably going to be touring and playing more festivals. So basically, Carrie might just be adding another gear, much like Keith Urban released a yacht rock album last year. I'm all for it. I love these side quests. That's your breakdown.
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4: This evening, it is warm, but it's a little bit less humid thanks to a light northerly breeze, 5 to 10 miles per hour. Now, we may see a couple pop-up storms in the southern sky, but a lot of us will stay dry. Tonight will fall to the 60s, a little bit cooler, mainly clear, with upper 80s for highs, a little cooler as well Thursday, Friday. I'm meteorologist Matt Stindridge.

I love this time of year where you're constantly having a battle between turning the air conditioner on and turning the heat on at night. You gotta somehow not do either, right? Early fall.

0: 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Luke Bryan hanging with us.
1: You, I know, you, happy belated birthday. You know, last month you hit the big 5-0. There was a lot of social media fun amongst your friends on that one. You have said that mentally you still feel 30. Which part of your body files an objection to that statement first?
2: Oh, man, my knees file a huge objection. You know, based on the amounts of chiropractic visits this year, my neck and lower back. I mean, when you develop a little bit of golf, I've been more golf psycho than ever. So the golf swing, you know, you go play 4 days of golf in a row, you know, the old chiropractor. But, man, for the most part, I'm happy, though, with how my body feels. I mean, I think when you get 50, you got your bumps and your bruises and you got to, you know, you got an old skiing accident that shows up or whatever, or old maybe, you know, falling off a stage or two. I text McGraw, I said, dang, bro, you look like me up there falling on the stage. How's that tailbone? So,
1: That was a nasty spill. Oh, man.
2: But, you know, bottom line is, I mean, I like to kind of stay high energy and stay busy with my mind. And I do feel 30 mentally, but I learned on my birthday, if you drink like you're 20 on your 50th birthday, you feel like you're 90.
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10: This evening it is warm, but it's a little bit less humid thanks to a light northerly breeze, 5 to 10 miles per hour. Now we may see a couple pop-up storms in the southern sky, but a lot of us will stay dry. Tonight will fall to the 60s, a little bit cooler, mainly clear, with upper 80s for highs. A little cooler as well Thursday, Friday. I'm meteorologist Matt Standridge. 97.

during NFR week, going to see Jason Aldean and Luke Bryan at Allegiant Stadium. Imagine the possibilities. We've got that happening starting Monday. B-Dub Radio on Instagram. 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

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It's B-Dubs. Some adults online are sharing the wildest things they've had to explain to other adults. And I'm going to be honest with you, I'm kind of concerned. One woman thought Alaska was an island. Someone had to explain that Anne Frank was a real person. A nursing school graduate.

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Want to watch me house a hamburger the size of my head? It's B-Dub. 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
8: This evening, it is warm, but it's a little bit less humid thanks to a light northerly breeze, 5 to 10 miles per hour. And we may see a couple pop-up storms in the southern sky, but a lot of us will stay dry. Tonight will fall to the 60s, a little bit cooler, mainly clear, with upper 80s for highs. A little cooler as well Thursday, Friday. I'm meteorologist Matt Standridge. 96.

0: friends.
1: Taylor Swift's dropping a new song on Friday called Ground Zero. She didn't specify if it's country or pop or what it is. You know, I think she should just have her own genre at this point. That announcement yesterday, she put up a countdown clock, like with an hour and a half left to go, announced it. It pretty much broke the internet per everything else that she does.

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0: beat up. There's a new ranking of the fakest cities in the world, and somehow LA didn't make the list, which almost feels like an upset. Maybe LA is just authentically fake. A travel insurance company analyzed more than a million Google reviews looking for words like authentic and local versus tourist trap and overpriced. And the least authentic city in the world, Chicago. Chicago, Illinois, followed by Venice, Vegas, and Nashville. Boston also made the top 10, meaning four American cities landed on the list. Meanwhile, Bogota, Lima, and Taipei ranked among the most authentic, and not one U.S. city cracked the top 20. Apparently, America's greatest export is now gift shops.
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0: What do you want to know about Kenny Chesney? Anything you want to ask him? DM me at Beat Up Radio. He's hanging with us all next week. And get ready, his new album, Silver Sands Marina, dropping Friday.
1: He's a ranch hand in a pinch, man. 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

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We'll talk about it next in the breakdown brought to you by T-Mobile.

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1: Carrie Underwood might be finally ready to make the album we all kind of knew was coming. According to TMZ, Carrie's been kicking around the idea of doing a full rock album. And apparently, she's getting some guidance from Axl Rose, which is a pretty decent guy to call if your question is, how do I make this louder? But Carrie's been covering rock songs forever, and she's performed with Guns N' Roses several times, including last weekend in Atlanta. She's never actually released rock music of her own, though. And no, she's not abandoning country. She's already booked a headline Barefoot Country Music Fest next year and probably going to be touring and playing more festivals. So basically, Carrie might just be adding another gear, much like Keith Urban released a yacht rock album last year. I'm all for it. I love these side quests. That's your breakdown.
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9: This evening it is warm, but it's a little bit less humid thanks to a light northerly breeze, 5 to 10 miles per hour. And we may see a couple pop-up storms in the southern sky, but a lot of us will stay dry. Tonight will fall to the 60s, a little bit cooler, mainly clear, with upper 80s for highs. A little cooler as well Thursday, Friday. I'm meteorologist Matt Stindridge. 96.

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6: Tonight, expect mainly clear skies as temperatures fall back down into the 60s. We'll stay dry overnight tonight with a very light northerly breeze. Tomorrow for your Thursday, slightly cooler air, still warm, but highs will reach the upper 80s for your Thursday and Friday. I'm meteorologist Matt Stinner.

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4: Expect mainly clear skies as temperatures fall back down into the 60s. We'll stay dry overnight tonight with a very light northerly breeze. Tomorrow for your Thursday, slightly cooler air, still warm, but highs will reach the upper 80s for your Thursday and Friday. I'm meteorologist Matt Stewart.

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5: Tonight, expect mainly clear skies as temperatures fall back down into the 60s. We'll stay dry overnight tonight with a very light northerly breeze. Tomorrow for your Thursday, slightly cooler air, still warm, but highs will reach the upper 80s for your Thursday and Friday. I'm meteorologist Matt Stinder.

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1: Tonight, expect mainly clear skies as temperatures fall back down into the 60s. We'll stay dry overnight tonight with a very light northerly breeze. Tomorrow for your Thursday, slightly cooler air, still warm, but highs will reach the upper 80s for your Thursday and Friday. I'm meteorologist Matt Standridge.

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2: Tonight, expect mainly clear skies as temperatures fall back down into the 60s. We'll stay dry overnight tonight with a very light northerly breeze. Tomorrow for your Thursday, slightly cooler air, still warm, but highs will reach the upper 80s for your Thursday and Friday. I'm meteorologist Matt Stewart.

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1: The country weather. Tonight, expect mainly clear skies as temperatures fall back down into the 60s. We'll stay dry overnight tonight with a very light northerly breeze. Tomorrow for your Thursday, slightly cooler air, still warm, but highs will reach the upper 80s for your Thursday and Friday. I'm meteorologist Matt Stinder.

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3: Expect mainly clear skies as temperatures fall back down into the 60s. We'll stay dry overnight tonight with a very light northerly breeze. Tomorrow for your Thursday, slightly cooler air, still warm, but highs will reach the upper 80s for your Thursday and Friday. I'm meteorologist Matt Snyder.

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4: The country weather.
5: Tonight, expect mainly clear skies as temperatures fall back down into the 60s. We'll stay dry overnight tonight with a very light northerly breeze. Tomorrow for your Thursday, slightly cooler air, still warm, but highs will reach the upper 80s for your Thursday and Friday. I'm meteorologist Matt Standridge.
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ranch hand in a pinch, man. Hotter than the red on a cattle brand, 'cause she's a gold digger with a quick trigger, a cast iron skillet swinging lid flipper. Now he's a double wide on the county line, sipping on a six pack of Lone Star Light. She did him dirty, took him to

0: 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Well, if you said no, why don't you like us right now? 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
2: Tonight, expect mainly clear skies as temperatures fall back down into the 60s. We'll stay dry overnight tonight with a very light northerly breeze. Tomorrow for your Thursday, slightly cooler air, still warm, but highs will reach the upper 80s for your Thursday and Friday. I'm meteorologist Matt Standridge. 97.

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3: Tonight, expect mainly clear skies as temperatures fall back down into the 60s. We'll stay dry overnight tonight with a very light northerly breeze. Tomorrow for your Thursday, slightly cooler air, still warm, but highs will reach the upper 80s for your Thursday and Friday. I'm meteorologist Matt Standridge. 97.

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0: You know, it's hard to be grumpy with this kind of happiness.
1: I know, it's the opposite of the grumpy. Yeah.
0: All right, so this is going to be a real simple thing. I've got a car, and it's got piano black. Do you know what piano black is?
1: No.
0: Piano black is that trim in your car that they usually put down by the cup holders. That is that shiny black plastic.
1: Oh, yeah, okay.
0: To
1: make
0: it look upscale. Hey, yeah. Look how good your car looks, how shiny your plastic is.
1: Man, I have no idea. What in the world can you complain about that with?
0: No, because it's the worst. It collects every single hair, dust.
1: All right, so I'm going to ask you a good
0: whatever.
1: One. So, you know, you have the jingle. Are you just coming up with the dumbest things just to come up with things?
0: No, it's been something that's bugged me ever since Piano Black came out. I've always said, it shows every fingerprint. Dude, if you spill coffee, it is there forever. I just think that we need to get rid of some certain things. And Piano Black,
1: okay.
0: I think no matter what, moving forward, what vehicle I buy in the future.
1: So that's the first question.
0: First question is, does it have Piano Black? Uh-huh. And they're going to go,
1: are you grumpy guy? Are you grumpy guy?
0: Yes, I am grumpy guy. And I'm just saying, Piano Black has got to go. It'll make our lives so much easier. As Americans, we must stand up. We must stand up and let our voices be heard.
2: 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Oh! This is the Big D and Bubba Before the Show.
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1: All right, well, it's that time of year as we are in the fall. Let's see how well you guys know autumn. Mixing in some trivia and dad jokes that you should get.
0: Okay.
1: What kind of trees lose... These are... Now, this is not the joke. What kind of tree trees lose their leaves in autumn months?
2: Deciduous?
1: That's right.
0: Wow. Where, I was thinking it would be a joke.
1: Where do you go in the fall months to eat all kinds of fried food? Don't where? Overthink it.
0: Where?
1: The fair. These aren't jokes.
2: Oh, you have us ready for punchlines.
0: Yeah, you said it was mixed in. I'm going, okay, what's the obvious
1: punchline? Oh, well, you know, you want to go back and forth?
0: Yeah. All right, my bad.
1: Hey, I'm new at this. All right, here's the joke then. What did one tree say to the other in autumn?
2: You're falling.
0: I'm falling for you.
1: Clay, it's time to leave.
2: Okay.
1: Where do you go in the fall must eat all kinds of fried food? The fair.
2: Yes.
1: Why don't trees get invited to parties?
0: Is this
2: they
0: a joke?
2: Leave?
1: I'm going back and forth. Remember?
0: They leave early?
1: Yeah, that's right.
2: Okay.
1: What are the traditional ingredients in a hot toddy? Let's go to Carson.
2: Apple cider, cinnamon stick, and whiskey.
1: Sounds good to me. Did you hear about the leaf whose bank closed? It had to find...
0: Had to find a new branch?
1: That's right. Come on. Yes, sir. Yes, sir.
2: Yes.
1: True or false, more babies are born in September than in any other month.
2: False.
0: True.
1: That is true.
0: 9 months after those cold months.
2: I'm a September baby. I don't want to start thinking about that.
1: What?
0: Everybody just stop and...
2: Nope.
0: Okay.
1: What did the leaf parents name their baby?
2: Sprout?
1: Russell. Russell. Like you're rustling the...
0: Rustling leaf.
1: Is pumpkin a fruit or a vegetable?
0: It is a...
3: Vegetable.
1: It is
0: vegetable?
1: It's a squash. It's a fruit.
0: It has seeds.
1: It is a fruit. Let's finish on a high note. What kind of dog protects a pumpkin patch?
0: A gourd dog.
1: Yeah!
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3: We're watching a weak cold front come into eastern Mississippi, western Alabama. Expect temperatures to be slightly cooler today, upper 80s, with extra clouds as well. We'll have a light northerly wind, 5 to 10 miles per hour, with more upper 80s Friday and Saturday. I'm meteorologist Matt Standridge.

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1: Hey, big congratulations to Ella. She has now made U.S. history, music history, as Choosing Texas becomes the longest running number one hit ever.
0: Ever.
1: Yeah.
0: Of any song, any format, any genre.
1: Yep.
0: Bigger than Frank Sinatra, bigger than Whitney Houston.
2: Mariah.
1: Yeah, Mariah was the one.
2: I would say Mariah was the one she beat, is that right?
0: Yeah. Michael Jackson. Yeah. I mean, that's a crazy thing. Yeah. She's bigger than George
2: She's
0: Michael.
2: Bigger than Old Town Road?
3: That's Rebecca Black.
1: Yeah. What, Friday? She beat Rebecca Black.
4: It's Friday, Friday.
0: I mean, like we talked about, you know, we played that Drake cover, that dreadful Drake is... what that was, it was bad. The Drake cover of Choosing Texas is terrible. But yeah, I mean, when you think about the impact culturally that she has had, the song's going to be, this right here is going to be classic country staple for the next 50 years. This is now in there with like Walk the Line and all those kind of things. This song is that big.
1: No, I just heard people screaming when you said that. I heard someone go, "No, it's not."
0: You can say no, it's not. But I'm telling you right now, the song has made history. It is, especially when you consider that Mariah will get the record back as soon as Christmas comes around. Mariah's going to own the record again, and then it'll be Mariah's for the rest of time, at least for the next couple decades, until something else comes on and does the same kind of cultural impact. But I don't see it. America has short-term memory problems, and we also have short-term loves and likes. This song to stick around as long as it has is crazy. It's unheard of. We don't stay on things very long anymore. So anyway, congratulations to Ella. That's big.
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1: I am coming back into another era that I forgot all about. It's my Tic Tac era. I picked up a big thing of orange Tic Tacs.
0: Oh, orange is the best one. It's not orange the best.
2: Garrett and I were just talking about this a few days ago.
0: The problem is orange are so soft that you just
2: here's the other problem with orange. They're more calories than all the other Tic Tacs.
1: I know, but that's
2: remember they used to sell themselves as the 1.5 calorie breath mint, and there was a little asterisk except orange.
0: I've never heard of that. Mm-hmm. They're only 1.5 calories? Yeah. Except for orange?
1: Yep. What other flavors do they have, like grape stuff?
2: I remember there was white and there was green.
1: Oh, I didn't like the white. Mom had white in her purse for church.
0: I liked the white.
2: Yeah, because that was an actual breath mint. Like orange Tic Tacs are straight up candy.
1: Yeah, like I kind of forget that they were made for breath stuff.
0: Okay, so they have fresh mints, which are the white ones. That's the one I like. Citrus Adventure is one.
1: Oh, that's not bad.
0: It's lemon, lime, and mandarin. It's pretty good. Green, yellow, and orange all mixed together.
1: Yep.
0: They have orange, which we just discussed. Strawberry and cream.
1: Oh, what?
0: White and red mixed together. I've never heard of that one. Again, you're the one who's in the Tic Tac era.
1: Oh, I gotta get into the strawberry and cream.
3: They also have soda flavors too.
0: Wait, what?
3: They have Coke and Sprite.
0: And Tic Tac Dr. Pepper. What?
1: Do they have Tic Tac Diet Coke? Carson will be all over that.
2: I mean, honestly, we're doing too much. The orange is superior and we can just leave it at that.
0: Well, they have a fruit adventure as well. So it's orange, cherry, and apple all thrown together.
2: I'm not that brave to take
0: passion fruit.
2: Go through a trek here. I just need my orange and a little percussive instrument that because everybody's got to play your box of Tic Tacs.
1: Yep.
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1: I brought you some food, Bubba.
2: I saw in the fridge.
1: So Bubba the other night sent a picture to me as he got a deal on biscuits, on canned biscuits. So he's been eating biscuits every night.
0: Dude,
1: many days?
0: For like 2 weeks now. And they were making fun of me because I don't cook. I don't. No. And so I'm like, all right. And so they said, why don't you get creative and buy some, you know, hot dogs and basically make
1: Put them in there and kind of do like a little pastry kind of deal.
0: Yeah, kind
1: of. So
0: like
1: he did. He reached out. I'm proud of you. Yeah. I was proud of you for it, for attempting, and I'm sure it's fine. Anyway, I made you. So I felt bad, and so I made you some barbecue burnt ends.
0: Dude, it looks so good. Big D actually packaged this up. It looks like he got it leftovers from a restaurant.
1: Yeah, and then
0: it's got a label on it.
1: It's a post-it note with my handwriting.
0: Yeah, it's got a label on it.
1: So I'm telling you what it is. So it's burnt ends and with a red curry glaze.
0: It also has reheating instructions, which
1: and
0: I really appreciate.
1: Step one, open microwave. they're basically scalloped potatoes. I don't want to come off as presumptuous or whatever the word is. But
0: what did you call them?
1: It's like a dolphin potato. Mm-hmm. It's made Gruyere cheese, and nutmeg.
0: Looks amazing.
1: You enjoy that and let me know how it is compared to your biscuits.
0: So you said put it in the microwave, or should I reheat it like in the air fryer?
1: No, just put it in the microwave, man. You'll be fine.
0: Okay. All right. Thank you.
1: You're welcome.
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6: We're watching a weak cold front come into eastern Mississippi, western Alabama. Expect temperatures to be slightly cooler today, upper 80s, with extra clouds as well. We'll have a light northerly wind, 5 to 10 miles per hour, with more upper 80s Friday and Saturday. I'm meteorologist Matt Standridge. 97.

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1: I'm Cash Matlock with Queen City News Feed. Here's what's happening. Meridian police have arrested Kendrell Mack in connection with an armed robbery Sunday morning at a convenience store on Highway 19. Mack is charged with armed robbery and remains in custody. She is scheduled to appear before a Meridian Municipal Court judge this morning. Assistant Chief Darrell Thompson says the city's real-time crime center cameras helped investigators identify and apprehend Mack. The investigation remains ongoing. And one person is in custody after Lauderdale County Sheriff's deputies served a search warrant Tuesday evening. Narcotics agents and the SWAT team served the warrant around 7:15 p.m. in the 300 block of 40th Avenue, where deputies say they seized narcotics and a firearm. 42-year-old Martin Walker III was arrested for felon in possession of a firearm. Deputies say Walker was already out on bond for previous narcotics charges and is ineligible for bond in the new case. Additional charges could follow. And the city of Philadelphia has approved a nearly $15,000 bid to install a new caution light outside Williams Brothers General Store. The move comes as more drivers use County Road 375 to avoid roundabout construction at Beacon Street and Highway 15. Officials say there have been concerns about pedestrian safety, including a woman struck by an SUV in March. The new light will use an existing utility pole. An installation date has not yet been announced. I'm Cash Matlock. Follow us on Facebook or visit queencitynewsfeed.com.
2: We're watching a weak cold front come into eastern Mississippi, western Alabama. Expect temperatures to be slightly cooler today, upper 80s with extra clouds as well. We'll have a light northerly wind, 5 to 10 miles per hour, with more upper 80s Friday and Saturday. I'm meteorologist Matt Standridge.
3: Well, say a big old good morning to fall, y'all. It is 61 in Philadelphia, the cab. 64 in York, Livingston, Demopolis, Linden this morning. 63 at Meridian's Key Field from your home for Big D and Bubba in the morning. And your weather authority. 97 OKK.
4: Hello, planet Earth. I'm your announcer, David Angel. 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

0: all the people back on earth. In the beginning, God created the heaven and the earth. And God said, let there be light. And there was light. And God bless all of you on the good earth.
1: Nice to have you here with us today. All right. We got Diamond Rio dropping by a little bit later on. I'm so excited. I haven't seen these guys in a while. And apparently they have new music out. And yep. We get to talk about the older stuff because this is the 35th anniversary of
2: Meet in the Middle. That's their biggest hit.
1: Crazy.
2: It was the first number one.
1: What?
2: They're interesting. They've gone through like a couple of different. They have a really interesting history of how they started, and they don't have the same.
1: Well, weren't they
2: members.
1: Like the amusement park band for a
2: Opryland.
1: While? For
2: Opryland, yeah. And they were named after the ride that they were playing next to, like this was the River Mountain Rampage Boys or something.
1: I park next to a fire hydrant every day. It's fire hydrant guy.
2: Right. It's pretty much the same thing.
1: All right. So Diamond Rio going to be joining us a little bit later on this Throwback Thursday. Plus, we're going to pull out the record playoff.
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0: Tweet.
1: Spencer says, hey, did you guys know that if you accrue enough McDonald's points, you get a Zoom call from Grimace?
2: Oh, I want that.
1: That's pretty cool.
2: Jack says, my wife's not home tonight. You know what that means, fellas? I'm putting the dishes in the dishwasher without washing them first.
1: Megan says, I'm convinced half the bad drivers on the road are just people who never learned to wait their turn in kindergarten.
2: Yes. Cynthia tweets, I've had my phone on silent for the last 5 years. I can't believe I used to actually pay for stupid ringtones.
1: Dude, $5.99, baby. All right, you got a good tweet tag us. We'll see it at Big D and Bob.

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1: What's up, Bubba? Good morning.
0: I had a friend visiting this past weekend. I had to wait until today to bring this up because they were still in town. So we hung out and just kind of let them stay in my guest room. Well, the problem was when I would get home, they had this weird collecting the phones ritual. It's like, hey, put your phone in the basket, let it charge.
2: Wait, what? At your house?
0: At my house. And he said, that's what we do at my house. So, you know,
2: just neat, but it's my house, dude.
0: I know, but I was trying to be cool.
1: It's like Dave Chappelle show?
0: The problem was I did it the first time.
1: You did?
0: So, yeah, I did. I was like, sure, I don't mind. Yeah, so we could actually talk.
2: Where did you get a basket?
0: I don't know.
2: It wasn't so, one of yours?
0: No.
1: They brought their own wicker basket? This is a bizarre story.
0: Okay.
1: I'm smelling.
0: That's why I had to wait for him to leave, because I'm like, okay, this is...
2: Oh my gosh, that would have changed the locks.
1: So he had enough chargers to go to a basket.
0: No, I had to put my charger by the thing so we could put the phones in the basket and all that. Yeah, so...
1: All right.
0: Anyway, I just thought it was weird, and that's why I wanted to bring it up, is that, you know, he...
1: Yeah, we were like, it's not he brought his own basket? We thought that was weird.
2: It's unsettling.
0: Well, I thought it was a little controlling.
1: Very controlling.
2: Yeah.
0: And I was like, okay, well, I thought it was cool the first night. I'm like, yeah, man, we could hang out and connect and whatever.
2: You're Mr. I don't trust anybody. Do you have one of those scanner things? I feel like there's bugs in your house there's cameras that are hidden.
1: I bought one on Amazon. It was garbage.
0: Oh, those little thing you have to look for the lights?
1: Yeah, it's garbage. Don't waste your money on those.
2: But yeah, I feel like this guy, if he's bringing baskets into your house... I don't know what else he left.
0: I didn't think anything of it. I mean, I was like, I didn't think about the basket. But he was like, yeah, just put it in the basket. And I'm like, oh, okay, cool, fine, whatever. But I don't know. I was going to ask you guys if it was controlling. Obviously, you guys have all gone a step further. So, yeah, it's
1: past that, yeah.
0: All right.
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4: 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Or you can call. 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Hey, and also, wedding anniversaries. 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
1: Hey there, good morning. What's happening?
2: Hi, I was wondering if you guys take song requests.
1: We do not.
0: No, I do. I keep them. I collect them.
1: Yeah.
2: I would love to hear one of you guys sing. That'd be awesome.
1: Okay. Yeah, what do you want to hear? We love to sing around here. What's your request?
2: Are you guys here? You guys here, Pickup Man?
1: Joe Diffie?
2: Yes, sir.
1: You're new. I was a pickup
2: pretty
1: man.
2: Pretty good.
1: Do you know all the words to it? How far can you get? Here, wait a second. Bubba, yeah, we're pulling up Pickup Man karaoke. Let's see how far, or just a song. Let's see how far you go. You sound like you're a big Joe Diffie fan. You're a big talker. Let's see how well you do here. Hang on a second. All right. Is this the song or karaoke?
0: Yeah, it's the song.
1: All right, it's the song. All right, sing along, sir.
3: Well, I got my first truck when I was three.

0: next door. Maybe we're forgetting, I begin to understand something in the black about a pickup man.
1: Well, I ain't gonna lie, it's not bad.
2: Yeah.
1: We've interviewed people who sing just as good.
0: Yeah.
1: All right.
0: Well, I love you guys. Just wanted to see you guys.
1: Thank you, man.
0: Get some requests.
1: All right.

0: Throwback Thursday. 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
0: We're watching a weak cold front come into eastern Mississippi, western Alabama. Expect temperatures to be slightly cooler today, upper 80s, with extra clouds as well. We'll have a light northerly wind, 5 to 10 miles per hour, with more upper 80s Friday and Saturday. I'm meteorologist Matt Standridge.
3: I love it. It's the very first day of the year. You're thinking, do I need a jacket? 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Philadelphia, DeKalb, and NAS Meridian. 64 all over West Alabama. 63 in Meridian's Key Field. From your home of Big D and Bubba in the morning and East Mississippi, West Alabama's Weather Authority.

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1: Well, this is a big D talking. I got the text from my father that I've been dreading. And no one ever wants to get this text.
0: Oh, no.
1: He reached out to me yesterday and he said, "Hey, son, it's your dad, of course. I think I've erased all my contacts in my phone. How do I get them back?"
2: Weep, weep, weep, weep, weep. Alert, alert.
1: So first off, I don't know. I have to Google that.
0: And he also doesn't live close to you. So it's not like you can just simply go, "Hey, Dad, hand me your phone and let me see what I can do."
1: Right. So he goes, "Well, just let," I go, "Okay." I go, "Hang on." I go, "This is a Hail Mary, but I'm going to try it." I'm literally going to tell you what I told him. "Open your internet on your phone and go to iCloud.com. This is your Apple ID. I have his email and his password," which his password is bizarre.
0: Oh, it's really smart that you have all that.
1: Oh, yeah, I did that. Yeah, everyone should do that. "Scroll down to the bottom, select data recovery, click on restore contacts, find the date archive before the loss of contacts, click restore, confirm, but click and restore it again." My dad's never going to call any of his friends again. He's not going to have their number.
0: I'm so shocked that he called you. Like, how did he know your number?
1: Because I had just texted him. It's just like, "Hey, man, you know, how's it going?" or whatever. And that, so I don't know. I haven't got, you know, I'm not boots on the ground yet. So.
0: Oh, it also could be like in recents or something like that. Yeah. Maybe. So
1: anyway, little side note, I would keep everyone's, if you have parents like that, get their Apple ID, have the other thing is I have his login to get into his phone, like this little passcode or whatever.
0: Oh.
1: 2944 or whatever.
0: Yeah.
1: There's little things like that, things you don't realize.
0: That's actually super smart.
1: Yeah, and his banking account. You got to have all that stuff, man.
0: Oh, dude, that's smart.
1: Yeah.
0: Okay. Yeah. All right. You just taught me something. And I think anybody with elderly parents and grandparents should do that. Get everybody's login and just say, "Look, I'm the only one." Keep it in a safe somewhere. Lock it behind a key and show them, "Look, Grandma, I'm putting this in the safe." And then they'll trust you with it. But then you have it whenever moments like this happen.
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7: I wish we actually got stuff from a messenger pigeon.
10: I did too.
7: Wouldn't that be great?
10: Yes.
11: Bubba would shoot it. If it flies, it does.
12: This is an interesting one. It says, hey guys, we're in logistics for Stanley Trucking. We were talking about you guys in the show and wanted to let you know that we looked up your radio stations and calculated how many miles from the two furthest stations. Enjoy the show, Jason, Kyle, and Amanda. Okay, never heard that one. Do you want to know what the first off what the two are?
7: It's got to be Key West
12: and is one.
7: Anchorage, Alaska.
12: That is right.
7: The two furthest from each other.
12: Yeah, Key West and Anchorage. The miles it said is 4,024 miles. The driving distance is about 5,100 miles.
7: Wow.
12: It would take estimated driving time, 100 hours of continuous driving time, which is about 4 days of nonstop travel. Whoa. Or about 7 to 10 if you're at a normal pace. If you're flying from Key West.
7: 7 to 10 days to make
12: to drive? If you like.
10: Well, yeah, 100 hours?
12: Yeah, if you're doing 100.
10: Yeah, if you did 10 hours a day, that's still 10 days.
7: Wow, I want to do this road trip.
10: I kind of do too.
7: This would be great.
12: If you fly it, it's about 13 to 17 hours, depending on layovers, because there's no direct flights. There's no direct flight from Anchorage to Key West?
7: No.
12: Thank you, Jason. Jason, Kyle, and Amanda over at Stanley Trucking. Logistics.
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1: I'm Cash Matlock with Queen City News Feed. Here's what's happening. Meridian police have arrested Kendrell Mack in connection with an armed robbery Sunday morning at a convenience store on Highway 19. Mack is charged with armed robbery and remains in custody. She is scheduled to appear before a Meridian Municipal Court judge this morning. Assistant Chief Darrell Thompson says the city's real-time crime center cameras helped investigators identify and apprehend Mack. The investigation remains ongoing. And in state news, Governor Tate Reeves says state agencies are assisting local investigators following the deaths of two University of Mississippi students. The Department of Public Safety and Mississippi Bureau of Narcotics are helping with the investigations, while the state works to expedite toxicology reports. Authorities say the deaths are being investigated separately with no confirmed connection between them. Packaged kratom was found during both investigations, but officials have not confirmed that kratom or any other substances contributed to either death. In other news, no injuries were reported after an electric chair plugged into an outlet caught fire Wednesday morning at Neshoba County Nursing Home. Neshoba General says the fire was reported around 11 a.m. and was quickly contained. Philadelphia Police Chief Eric Lyons says it started in room 120. Residents potentially affected by smoke were moved as a precaution, and all residents were accounted for and checked. Multiple fire departments, law enforcement agencies, and utility crews responded. I'm Cash Matlock. Follow us on Facebook or visit queencitynewsfeed.com.
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6: Watching a weak cold front come into eastern Mississippi, western Alabama. Expect temperatures to be slightly cooler today, upper 80s with extra clouds as well. We'll have a light northerly wind, 5 to 10 miles per hour, with more upper 80s Friday and Saturday. I'm meteorologist Matt Standridge.
5: Okay, all over east Mississippi, west Alabama, it officially feels like fall. 61 Philadelphia DeKalb, 61 NES Meridian, 64 all over west Alabama, and 63 at Keyfield Meridian.

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1: This part of the show is brought to you by Whatnot. Whatnot is really interesting.
0: Carson turned me on to Whatnot, and it's so fun. Like, you know, there's a lot of people in the thrifting world that are going out and they're thrifting things and they're reselling it there. It's the same thing with sports cards or any kind of collectibles, anything that you're looking for. Mm-hmm. 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
1: And you can get it and move on. They get to the next item.
0: Yes. 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
1: So a bud of mine goes, man, you're a country DJ. I said, yeah, we love that. Yes, we are. I am. What's up? I said, who is Gordy Shaw? And I'm like, I don't know. Is that an artist?
0: Gordy Shaw?
1: He goes, he says, no, I don't. He goes, I don't know if it's an artist or not. He's obviously somebody. He goes, now this guy's a big, he's a bit like older country music. He likes the, you know, Charlie Daniels, that kind of stuff. He goes, Charlie Daniels talked about it in his song with the few, what's this world needs is a few more rednecks.
0: Yeah.
1: I'm like, Gordy Shaw is in there? He goes, yeah. And so he pulls up the song. Here you go. You ready? This is what he.
2: What nobody says, I don't trust old Gorbachev.
0: He doesn't trust old Gordy Shaw?
1: Man, that old Gordy Shaw. Man, wow. Dude, I know, right?
2: Trust old Gorbachev.
1: I mean,
2: and I don't know who turned him on, but it's time to turn him off. What this world needs is a few more redheads.
1: I have the dumbest friends. I do.
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2: Good morning.
0: Hey, what's up, high score guy?
2: Hang on, I'll tell you my score if it's hurry up.
0: That's all we care about. We want to hear your score.
2: When I tell you to.
0: Oh, really?
2: 890,907,185,401.
0: Man, you have gotten much better at recognizing numbers. Like, remember back in the day, he didn't even know how to do, like, the hundreds of millions and all that?
1: Mm-mm.
0: Like, I remember there was a time, but now you're so used to scoring this much on your game that you actually...
2: I played it last night at midnight and got up to what I'm on right now.
0: That's impressive.
2: Is it? I got on it for an hour.
0: Dude, it is.
2: And demolished it.
0: He demolished it.
2: The demons I'm fighting.
0: How can that not be impressive? He demolished it.
1: All right. Well, that's impressive.
2: That's it, guys.
1: All right.
0: Thank you. That's Bye, it. High score guy.
1: All right.
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0: Tractor Supply for life out here.
1: Diamond Rio. What's up, boys?
2: What's happening, man? What's up?
1: Jimmy Olander and Daniel Williams joining us.
0: Are you the only two that care about this band?
1: Yeah, what's up?
3: What have you heard?
0: Well, we've heard some things. Anytime you guys like, hey, Diamond Rio's come by, it's always you.
1: Yeah.
0: It's always you two.
1: Yeah.
4: That's because we're cool, man.
0: Yeah, you are.
1: Yeah. All right, Marty's no fun to talk to, so I'm glad you guys are here anyway.
0: Speaking of, we are going to hear his voice, though. So we're going to go ahead and play this. It's brand new music from Diamond Rio.
5: 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He's upside down and the price just dropped. He's overtime and a second job.

0: America Works. Boy, that sounds like Diamond Rio. I love the fact that you didn't like go off and get goofy and like, well, we're going to reinvent ourselves. It sounds very Diamond Rio-y.
1: You know, it's we've heard that through the years where I remember cutting stuff in our where, man, we have reinvented the wheel. They're not even going to know who this is. We're so out different than ourselves. And you play it for somebody, man, it's a good Diamond Rio song. And I was like,
2: I remember that.
1: You remember that? It's like, we thought we really did it this time.
3: What song was it that you thought?
1: I cannot
2: remember. The whole Thor album, I thought.
4: Yeah, we're just changing everything.
0: That's right.
4: Yeah.
0: People
2: here
0: like
2: comes,
0: what,
2: here comes walking away and holding. Man, that's great Diamond Rio stuff.
0: Diamond Rio, they got some new stuff coming out. They got an EP, a 4-song EP. We'll talk about that and touring and some good old country history from Diamond Rio on the way.
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1: Damien Rayo is joining us in the studio. Jamie Olander and Dana Williams. It is, I cannot believe, 35. Is that right? Or is that three supposed to be a two? 35th anniversary of
2: it's three.
1: Meet in the Middle.
3: Yeah, how about that?
2: Sorry, it's three.
3: Yeah, Meet in the Middle, 35 years.
1: You guys weren't part of the original Grizzly, what were they called? The Grizzly River Boys or whatever from Opryland.
3: Correct.
1: Named after an amusement park ride.
3: Correct. Dan and I played the last season of, at that point, the Tennessee River Boys.
1: Did you ever, like, get on, when you're on stage, like, aren't people, like, just getting off, like, the river plunge or whatever, and they're, like, dripping wet, and they're eating, like, cotton candy?
3: Perhaps.
1: And are you, like, sitting there going, what am I doing? Like, I'm a real artist.
3: No, I did not feel like a real artist at the time.
1: Did you feel like you're like at a birthday party?
3: No, because when I went to the park, you know, I went by whatever HR, and I found my time card, and I actually punched a clock, and then they handed me my uniform, and then I went and changed my clothes.
1: Wait, you had uniforms?
3: Yes,
0: it wasn't like stage clothes.
3: Since we were the contemporary country thing, we actually went shopping for ourselves. This is what I'm going to wear, and I had three versions of that, and they laundered it every day, and so it was always the same outfit.
0: Oh, they did your clothes for you?
3: Yeah, and we pick it up at wardrobe, punch your clock, and then go to the gig.
1: How long was your shift?
3: 25 minutes, and we do four or five a day.
1: So you just hung out at the amusement park all day?
3: Yes, and actually, you know, we were at the Flipside Theater, and the 50s show was, it's Flipside, so there's a stage on this side, there's a common green room. The other side was what became Little Texas.
1: The group Little Texas?
3: Yes.
1: What?
3: Yeah. So kind of sharing the same green room back there.
1: That's crazy.
3: Yeah.
1: And you get a new EP. It's coming out the 13th of November. What, four songs on it?
3: Mm-hmm.
1: This is just getting back into it, and you're doing this with kind of mixing in the classic Damien Rayo songs when you're doing tours, I guess.
3: Yeah, for sure. I think, but this is a great opportunity for us to do. You know, we haven't done anything in a long time, and we've got two brand new band members, right?
1: Yeah, you so like Micah, her and him.
3: Micah Swinesburg and Carson McKee have joined the band, and you know, when I talked to those guys early on, what do you want to do here at Damien Rayo? And they're like, we would like to. Micah was specific. He says, I want to cut my drums where Mike Clute records them. And it's released. And Carson wanted to do recording.

0: and she wanted to write. So it's like, you know, we'd been kind of on the couch there, phoned it in on the road a little bit.
1: Yeah.
0: And then all of a sudden it's time to go to work. And it's, I think it's been a really good time for us, for the energy of the band.
2: Yeah.
0: And having new material.
2: It changes things. It kind of gets you out of your normal routine. Yeah. Because it's easy. I mean, even with us, we have to switch things up every now and then just to not get stale.
1: Absolutely.
0: Yeah, and you know how we create our records a lot of times, you know, it's one person at a time, and you know, I'll try to, you know, put some sort of guitar lick that's not derivative of what I've done in the past. And so we had to go learn our record, you know, when we were done with that. Yeah, it was ridiculous.
1: Diamond Rio, they're joining us. We'll talk more with the boys on the way. Hang on.
3: All right, good morning. It is 7:34. 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You've got Rebecca Blackburn of Conehatta having a birthday. Patton Rose Hallman goes to Lamar, 6 years old. That's from her grandma. Kenley Joyner, a happy birthday. She turns 8 today. Waylon Hillhouse and Chunky, he's 4 today. And on the anniversary list, we got Mike and Tiffany Bryce. A Meridian, 17 years of marriage. Happy anniversary. All right, tomorrow, wedding anniversaries. We're going to draw for the winner for a $50 gift card to Bow Bridge. All right, so tomorrow's birthday and anniversary list, Friday, Saturday, and Sunday. 601-693-3697. 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
11: Watching the weak cold front come into eastern Mississippi, western Alabama. Expect temperatures to be slightly cooler today, upper 80s with extra clouds as well. We'll have a light northerly wind, 5 to 10 miles per hour, with more upper 80s Friday and Saturday. I'm meteorologist Matt Standridge.
3: 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NAS Meridian, 64 West Alabama, 62 now at Meridian Ski Field from your weather authority and home of Big D and

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1: Diamond Rio, I've been doing this for a long time. We're talking about the 35th
0: anniversary. 35 years!
1: I'm sure you guys love it when people bring that up, but 35-year anniversary of Meet in the Middle. You guys ever have, you've got so many songs. Do you have people who come up to you and you realize that they have misheard the lyric of a song, and you're like, actually, that's not what the lyric is at all?
2: Well, I tell you what, I've been set up in radio interviews a lot with, you know, it's the morning zoo, and you got the wacky guy back there, and they've always got this question. I got this question for you. What's it going to be? You know, and is Meet in the Middle really about a sandwich?
1: And oh, wow.
2: Like, you know, and they're ready for this great thing.
1: Man, hey,
2: and
1: Jim,
2: I want to make
0: fun of this, but that's something I would ask.
2: Is always yes.
1: Yeah. I want to apologize on behalf of radio and dopey morning shows.
3: I can't tell you how many radio stations say, hey, man, I love that new song of yours, Meet Me in the Middle. And it's like, dude, there ain't a me anywhere in there. Yeah,
2: that one's in 5/4 time.
3: Yeah, it is. That's in 5/4.
1: I don't know what that means, but okay. You got EPs coming out in November. So 4 songs. Also, check out America Works. It is out now, and there's a little Easter egg in that song. Bobby, should we...
0: We just played the song a while ago, but yeah, for those of you who may have or may not have heard it...
3: When America works. Did you catch it?
1: Did you catch what that was? We didn't. Jimmy was like, did y'all hear that? We're like, no. America Listen. Works. It's talking about America, and I'm going to say it one more time. Start.

0: And C-3PO are in the hieroglyphics in Egypt or whatever in the background in Raiders of the Lost Ark.
1: Shut up.
2: Well, I'm going to watch that.
0: And, are you serious? You don't see it unless you know what to look for.
1: See?
3: So you and I are both geeks. And that's what you're saying.
0: And the Starship Enterprise is also in there as well.
1: Things that we've learned.
0: I know, all that stuff is in there.
1: Jimmy Olander, Dana Williams, Diamond Rio. Thank you, boys. You can find out more about them. So Google them up. Go see them in concert. They're pretty good. You're going to love them. Diamond Rio, everyone.
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2: So there I was. I was getting my hair done with my hairdresser.
3: Your hair did?
2: Yeah.
0: Which one?
2: Great Clips. And
0: no, I meant which hair?
3: Wow.
0: You know I play. What?
2: Okay, yeah, so anyway... they all talk. So it's, if you've never been in Great Clips, it's kind of an open room, and they got little
0: sales,
2: salons, little things. Yeah, you know,
0: they have those little dividers, those little sales.
2: Yeah, don't act like you're fancy. That's exactly right. And so I'm listening to these girls talk, and I, Bubba, discovered Carson. Give me to stand by as a consultant.
3: Yes,
2: they were talking about women. And how they talk and what it means. They said, if a woman says, I'm going out with my friend, that is a friend, like a girlfriend, like a friend who's a girl.
0: Okay.
2: But if they say, I'm going out with a friend, it's a guy.
0: So I'm going out with my friend means it's a girl. A friend means a guy.
2: Yes.
0: Yep. Okay. All
3: right. Yeah. Wow, that is legit. Yeah.
2: Yeah.

0: Rock my world. I act like I wasn't in shocked, but I was like trying to email myself. Rock
1: Carson's world.
0: Yeah. I'm going out. Yeah.
2: It is.
0: I'm going out with my friend.
2: I would have done that, but didn't even realize and the distinction.
3: Mm-hmm. Guy world, it's if you say going out with a friend or my friend, it's always a woman. If it's one of your dude friends, you always say my bud.
0: Mm. Oh, yeah.
3: Yeah. Yeah. Guy, I mean, it's just.
0: We don't say friend. Yeah, no. We don't. Yeah.
3: It's bud to say it's a dude.
0: We don't say pal either, but yeah.
3: One of my boys.
0: Yeah. Anyway, we all learned something.
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1: I'm Cash Matlock with Queen City News Feed. Here's what's happening. Meridian police have arrested Kendrell Mack in connection with an armed robbery Sunday morning at a convenience store on Highway 19. Mack is charged with armed robbery and remains in custody. She is scheduled to appear before a Meridian Municipal Court judge this morning. Assistant Chief Darrell Thompson says the city's real-time crime center cameras helped investigators identify and apprehend Mack. The investigation remains ongoing. And one person is in custody after Lauderdale County Sheriff's deputies served a search warrant Tuesday evening. Narcotics agents and the SWAT team served the warrant around 7:15 p.m. in the 300 block of 40th Avenue, where deputies say they seized narcotics and a firearm. 42-year-old Martin Walker III was arrested for felon in possession of a firearm. Deputies say Walker was already out on bond for previous narcotics charges and is ineligible for bond in the new case. Additional charges could follow. And the city of Philadelphia has approved a nearly $15,000 bid to install a new caution light outside Williams Brothers General Store. The move comes as more drivers use

0: County Road 375 to avoid roundabout construction at Beacon Street and Highway 15. Officials say there have been concerns about pedestrian safety, including a woman struck by an SUV in March. The new light will use an existing utility pole. An installation date has not yet been announced. I'm Cash Matlock. 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
3: We're watching a weak cold front come into eastern Mississippi, western Alabama. Expect temperatures to be slightly cooler today, upper 80s, with extra clouds as well. We'll have a light northerly wind, 5 to 10 miles per hour, with more upper 80s Friday and Saturday. I'm meteorologist Matt Standridge.

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1: Spencer says, hey, did you guys know that if you accrue enough McDonald's points, you get a Zoom call from Grimace?
2: Oh, I want that.
1: That's pretty cool.
2: Jack says, my wife's not home tonight. You know what that means, fellas? I'm putting the dishes in the dishwasher without washing them first.
1: Megan says, I'm convinced half the bad drivers on the road are just people who never learned to wait their turn in kindergarten.
2: Yes. Cynthia tweets, I've had my phone on silent for the last 5 years. I can't believe I used to actually pay for stupid ringtones.
1: Dude, $5.99, baby. All right, you got a good tweet tag us. We'll see it at Big D and Bob.

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0: 97 OKK. 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
1: So we have a lady on the phone who's been trying to get in touch with us for a while. And she has a question about Riley Green. So what's the question?
2: Okay. I've been talking to him.
0: Oh, you have?
2: Well, finally fell in love with him.
0: You and Riley Green are having a love affair.
1: Oh, wow.
2: I'm trying, at least.
0: Okay, so we have to break some really bad news to you. This has been going on for a long time with multiple different, not just country stars, but celebrities in general, whether it's an influencer or an actor or actress. That's not really them. It is a scam.
1: Yeah, it's not Riley.
2: I was just thinking that, and
1: yeah,
2: he let me talk.

0: talked to his manager last night.
1: Okay.
0: Over to getting his card to meet him and greet him for $600.
2: No, first of all, if you and Riley were in love, he wouldn't charge you to meet him.
1: Oh, well, sad. Look at Dr. Phil over here. Yeah, that's right, Bubba.
2: So, yeah, you didn't actually give them money, did you?
0: No.
1: Okay,
0: no.
1: Good.
2: Okay, right. They don't have your credit card information or anything like that?
0: No.
1: Okay, good.
2: Bank account?
0: No.
2: Router numbers? No. All right, I mean, this is
1: Amazon gift card.
2: Yeah, I mean, this is very important.
1: Netflix to log in.
2: Yeah, don't give them anything. It's not really Riley. And I hate being the one telling you this because I know it feels real. Yeah. But it's called catfishing, and these people are catfishing you.
0: Oh, yes.
1: Okay.
0: I have been done that way several times.
2: Yeah.
1: Okay.
2: Yeah. So just, you know, if it, and I always go back to this, if it feels too good to be true, like, wow, Riley Green is in love with me, it's probably too good to be true. And they're not reaching out to you on their secret private mega account that no one knows about or whatever. It's a scam. And I'm only saying this not even to you, but to anybody listening, because we have 17 listeners who right now, this very moment, could be going through the same thing. If this is happening in your life, it's not really Lainey Wilson who is loving on you.
1: Wait, what?
2: I know.
1: All right. So you need to go to the beach, go to the ocean, throw your phone in it and live your life.
0: Yeah.
1: All right, girl. Hang in there. All right. You listen up. You call us if anybody asks.
0: Which one are you single?
2: Big D.
1: Bubba. Stop it. Riley is.
2: Riley's single.
1: All right, we're going. Bye.
0: Bye.
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1: This part of the show is brought to you by Whatnot. Whatnot is really interesting.
0: Carson turned me on to Whatnot, and it's so fun. Like, you know, there's a lot of people in the thrifting world that are going out, and they're thrifting things, and they're reselling it there. It's the same thing with sports cards or any kind of collectibles, anything that you're looking for. Mm-hmm. 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
1: and you can get it and move on. They get to the next item.
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1: Bubba, got any good dating stories lately?
0: The one from yesterday, I mean, I don't know if it's good. I showed up for a date, and I was in shorts, and she said that I didn't put out the effort.
1: Oh.
0: Yeah, I was like...
1: Did you have a shirt on?
0: Yes.
1: Well, what are you talking about?
0: I had shoes.
1: Hot?
0: I had shirt.
1: Come on.
0: I had a haircut.
1: Deodorant.
0: I had deodorant. I smelled nice. Man. I did all the things. Brushed my teeth. The whole thing. I was
1: shorts.
0: Set. I wore shorts, and apparently I didn't realize that if you go even to meet for coffee past dark, I was going to have decaf, by the way. If you go past dark, well, then it's considered nighttime, and you better wear pants. Who knew? Who knew that that was a thing? Now I'm just letting all of you fellas know that's a red flag. If you don't put pants on past dark, it is a red flag, and you will be dumped almost instantly. So you have been warned.
2: Good morning. I just figured out why I'm single after hearing that.
0: Why? What is your problem? What's wrong with you?
2: Well, you know, I live in Lake Havasu, so we really don't have a cold season. I own a pair of pants to go to like events and such.
0: Yes.
2: Let alone a hoodie. No.
0: It's jeans for Jesus, man. That's how
1: Jesus.
0: I work, man. I'm shorts every day, year round. I don't care if it's hot, cold, whatever. And the jeans right. Go on for church, and that's it.
2: Yeah, flip-flop, tan, and all. You know, it's like, it is what it is.
0: Yes.
1: Yeah, I mean, listen, it depends on where, you know, if you're in Key West, that's one thing. But if you're in Duluth, it's another thing. If you're in, you're in Anchorage, it's another thing. You got to pick your, you know, pick your...
0: I know, I get it. But you're only outside, like in the coldest of cold, you're only outside for 30 seconds to go from the car to the door.
2: Going to your car or the parking lot or whatever.
0: And then you're warm again. And then you're going, oh, yeah. I have too much on. Now I'm having to shed all these layers. So why not just not layer up and just go for it year round?
1: I'll tell you guys, when I moved when I was 20 years old, I took a job in Billings, Montana, and it was so cold. I went from Cookeville, Tennessee to Billings, Montana, and I pulled up to their station, and of course it's cold, dark, and it's winter. I remember walking in shorts, and I had a little light, like a windbreaker kind of mm-hmm. jacket. And I remember feeling this thing in my nose. It was my hairs freezing in my nose. And I was like, what am I doing?
2: Yeah, there's so much better places to live than not to suffer like that.
1: Well, enjoy it. Well, hey, good luck. Maybe you and Bubba should commiserate sometime.
0: Yeah, we can hang.
2: Have a good day, guys.
0: Thanks, man. Take care.
2: Bye.
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1: All right. Good morning. It is 8:23 almost. And a special guest in the studio during the Big D and Bubba Morning Show on 97 OKK, Kayla Fuentes with the Meridian Symphony is here this morning. Good morning, Kayla.
2: Good morning, Todd. How are you?
1: Oh, I like your voice.
2: Thank you.
1: Need a job over here?
2: Yes, actually, I do. I want a double time. I need two jobs.
1: All right. But hey, but you're busy because it's opening weekend for the Meridian Symphony. Tell us about it.
2: Oh, my goodness. We are in our 66th season this year, and we are so excited to be opening our season this weekend, September 26th at 7 p.m. Doors open at 6:30. This will be a season of where worlds meet, and our opening night is hosted at the Max downtown. So we're going to be really excited. We're going to be welcoming in our guest maestro for this event, which is Robert Moody. He is originally from Memphis, and that's where he is maestro currently, and we are going to be partying with him all night long. We're going to be taking a little trip all through Europe. We're going to be hitting some Bizet. We're going to do some Mendelssohn. We're going to be doing some really recognizable classical pieces. So we're really excited about that.
1: That's awesome.
2: Thank you. Thank you.
1: You know, and I say this for being, I can remember here in town, and this was, 100 years ago.
2: Okay.
1: Here in Meridian and it was in the Meridian High Gymnasium. The first time I saw the Meridian Symphony, and I as a young person, it blew me away. Music could be that.
2: Man, Todd, I think you're speaking to something that I love. Because in town, you know, I wasn't here when the symphony originated 66 years ago. By the way, Todd, you're not that old. My goodness.
1: Well, they're just a couple years older.
2: Just a couple years older. But I'm telling you, the symphony has really evolved. We used to just be more community-based. And then we started hiring professionals. And then we started moving into this whole new realm of what a symphony could offer a community here. And so you were on the first starting point of what the symphony was before we even became what we are today.
1: Exactly. And I encourage you to bring your family this weekend.
2: Please.
1: I mean, it's so cool. And again, you think your kid with the Walkman on, well, that's see how old I am. I said Walkman.
2: No, listen, Walkmans exist still.
1: All right.
2: Well, they're antique, but.
1: You got the buds in.
2: Sure.
1: And you know, they're listening to their tunes. Taken to see a symphony orchestra one time.
2: I mean, it's honestly, it's world changing. You'd be amazed. I always tell people to just come because you never know what you're going to be inspired by. You could be inspired by seeing someone play an instrument and it could revolutionize your life. Or you could be inspired by the maestro that stands in front of them and conducts. Or you could be inspired by the soloist.
1: Yeah.
2: That we're also bringing in. There's so many ways to come and experience art and be inspired.
1: Okay, so let's start over for people just punching in.
2: Sure.
1: Meridian Symphony Orchestra.
2: Yes.
1: Max.
2: Yep.
1: Saturday night. It's opening night.
2: Yes.
1: Just an entire incredible show is coming. And if we want to go, tell us how to get in.
2: Yeah, you can actually buy tickets at the door. They'll be available at the Max. Or you can visit our website, www.meridianso.org. Or you can call my office. You can call me at 601-693-2224.
1: All right. Kayla with the Meridian Symphony, thank you.
2: Thank you,
1: Todd. Will you come back again?
2: I would love to.
1: All right. Invite me. Oh, you're invited all the time.
2: Nice.
1: All right. Meridian Symphony Orchestra, be there at the Max Saturday night.
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1: What's the thing you're excited about, Bubba?
0: I'm trying to get on this thing, but it's behind a paywall. Man, I hate a paywall. It's an article somebody sent me a link to, and it says, aging isn't necessary. This molecular biologist, Bill Andrews, claims that he's going to cure aging in 3 years with some kind of telomere lengthening pill that is going to slow or reverse aging.
2: Is there a peptide in it?
0: I don't
2: Everybody
0: know.
2: Everybody talking about peptides. That's all I hear. Peptides are slow in aging.
0: I don't
2: People
0: know.
2: People buying their $4 peptides.
0: And what is that? What is a peptide anyway?
2: I don't know. All I know is TikTok's telling me I should buy it so I can look youthful and not get old. That's it. Peptides
0: I wonder if this
2: everywhere.
0: Has anything to do. I don't know. But I'm looking at this and I keep trying to. You know how like you, there used to be pages. Remember the 12-foot ladder?
1: Yeah, is that not around anymore?
0: No.
1: Oh, they get rid of that?
0: Yeah, the New York Times got real upset with them because they were able to get around the paywall.
1: There was a website that you could go to and put a URL in it. It would get you past all
0: that.
1: Yeah,
0: their whole thing was you build a 10-foot wall, we'll have a 12-foot ladder.
1: Yeah. Oh.
0: And it was awesome. So it was a great little thing.
2: But, girl.
1: What if you could ask like an AI, like, hey, can you tell me what this is? I mean, if it's on that, it's on something else, too.
2: Right.
1: You just Google the doctor's name.
0: I did. I Googled the doctor's name, and I Googled all the stuff, and it's the
2: article. What's this guy's name? What's the doctor's name?
0: Bill Andrews.
2: So did Bill Andrews just create the best clickbait ever to get people to pay?
1: That's
2: maybe
1: right.
2: He's not a scientist at all.
0: Oh,
2: just
0: maybe
2: really
0: he's a popular
2: smart
0: mechanics.
2: Financial guy.
0: Yeah, maybe. Let's see. I'm just going to ask AI just to see what happens. Hi, Sexy Grok. What is the word about this Dr. Bill Andrews replacing and getting rid of aging? Is this a real thing?
3: Yeah, Bill Andrews is a real molecular biologist. He helped discover the human telomerase gene back in the 90s at Geron. And he runs Sierra Sciences in Reno, chasing exactly that, turning aging into something you can switch off. His pitch right now is a pill that reactivates telomerase so your cells keep rebuilding those protective caps instead of running out.
0: Okay, well, this is good. This is really good.
1: Right. Holy cow. Wow. Yeah. So.
0: The point is, I know that's very snoozeworthy, but the point is we might not be aging in the future. Aging may be a thing of the past. What?
1: Okay, man.
2: We're all going to die.
0: Look, everybody said 20 years ago, man, if they'd only invent a fat pill or a skinny pill, and they did. They invented a skinny pill. So what are you guys laughing about this aging thing for?
1: I'm laughing at you. I'm not laughing at that. I'm laughing at you.
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14: We're watching a weak cold front come into eastern Mississippi, western Alabama. Expect temperatures to be slightly cooler today, upper 80s with extra clouds as well. We'll have a light northerly wind, 5 to 10 miles per hour, with more upper 80s Friday and Saturday. I'm meteorologist Matt Standridge. 93.

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1: Bubba, we have a song, couple of songs that sound alike. No, don't play the

0: I'm not weirded out by it.
1: Jason Aldean, anytime soon.
0: Okay.
1: It's the beginning. It's the very start of the song. So play that. I also want to see if you... Already know. And Mr. Ronnie... Sounds just like it. Ronnie Milsap.
0: Stranger in My House?
1: Yeah.
0: Okay, let's go back to the beginning of the Jason Aldean song. And now I'm going to mix in Stranger in My House. They're both playing at the same time.
1: Yeah, we know, Bob. Thank you. So my eyes are going cross-eyed. Yeah, that's a good catch. Thank you, Glenda.
2: Trying to put us on ice, a couple shots at a time, but nothing's wrong.
1: I mean, I'll tell you, Jason's great. Jason will tell you, listen to Ronnie Milsap before you listen to him. Ronnie Milsap has so many different ways that he does music.
0: Like styles? Yeah.
1: Styles, yeah. So he's got this, and then he's got like... Things that sound like 50s, like sock. Just pull up some.
0: Yeah,
1: I'm going
0: to
1: Yeah, no, dude. You sit around a fire pit? I don't drink beer, but I would live.
0: I'll drink your beer.
2: I thumb away from L.A. back to Knoxville.
1: How long do you think it takes to hitchhike from L.A. to

0: Like it's got strings in it. And then you get to something else, and it's like, it sounds like a 19. Like that. I mean,
1: let's go.
0: So
1: time
0: talented.
1: To do the freeze, everybody.
0: He's such a talent, man. And I'll tell you, when we have artists that come in and we kind of talk behind the scenes about just music and stuff like that, everyone loves Ronnie Millsap.
2: Well, you can walk out on me tonight.
0: And I'll tell you something else about him. When you take a picture with Ronnie, what's he say?
1: 49.
0: Is it 49?
1: 49 or 20? No, 29.
0: 29. So we're getting ready to take a picture with Ronnie Millsap. We're geeking out because we're huge fans. We're on his side. We're getting ready to take a picture, and he goes, 29. And we're like, what? He goes, you say 29 because when you say 29, it puts your mouth in the right place for a good smile. And we go, oh, okay, you're trying again.
1: More so than cheese, by the way.
0: 29. Did y'all try it in traffic?
1: 29. Yeah, it's weird.
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6: I'm Nicole Murray with Your Money Now. Stocks have dropped to kick off the trading day. It comes as Treasury yields push higher. The Dow is down by more than 100 points. The Nasdaq down by more than 200 points. Starting next Thursday, Google is sending an experimental satellite into orbit that will have enough computing power to answer simple AI queries from space. The New York Times reports that the effort, called Project Suncatcher, aims to put artificial intelligence data centers into space and to harness the sun's energy to power them. Mortgage rates soared past 7% last week, reaching their highest level in more than 2 years. The Mortgage Bankers Association reports that the 30-year fixed-rate mortgage rose to 7.12%. The Walt Disney Company is raising prices for several of its subscription plans, including Disney Plus, Hulu, and certain bundle options. Both standalone ad plans for Disney Plus and Hulu are increasing by $2.50 or 13%. That's your money now.

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1: So the restaurant Wendy's has put out an EP. It's what's the playlist called?
0: An EP? Like music?
1: Yeah.
2: Yes, as in five songs to listen to in a Wendy's parking lot. That's all you have to put in, and it's emo Wendy. Wendy's got a little red hair over one eye.
1: All right.
0: Let's take a listen. This is called My Frosty's Funeral.

0: Okay, I'm a fan of this. I'm actually going to listen to this playlist later. I'm going to, from beginning to end, I will say I shouldn't have started on that Frosty's Funeral one. That was the weakest one. All these are great. And again, if you want to find it, you just search songs to listen to in a Wendy's parking lot, and you'll be able to find it.
1: Big laughs, big country.
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1: This part of the show is brought to you by Whatnot. Whatnot is really interesting.
0: Carson turned me on to Whatnot, and it's so fun. Like, you know, there's a lot of people in the thrifting world that are going out, and they're thrifting things, and they're reselling it there. It's the same thing with sports cards or any kind of collectibles. Anything that you're looking for, it's on Whatnot, and it's live auctions. 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
1: And you can get it and move on. They get to the next item.
0: Yes. 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
1: You know, we're talking about Neil McCoy being the next one to go into the Grand Ole Opry. What a great guy, dude, man. What a dude. Yes, guy. I have a number for him. I sent him a text message that night and said congrats, but I don't know that it's... I didn't get a response, and that's why.
0: You've been blocked. That's what happened.
1: Well,
0: you've just been blocked.
1: It's an old number. But anyway, he's such a great guy. Congrats to him. You know, is he still doing the Pledge of Allegiance or whatever he does every day?
0: Every day.
1: People are like, what? What are you doing? I think he started it as kind of a... He told us.
0: It was during the lockdowns. During COVID, he just started doing the Pledge of Allegiance kind of as a thing, like, hey, let's do this, everybody all together, because there was backlash at the time, and everybody was all divided.

0: fighting and whatever. He's like, we're all Americans. And so he still does it every single day. Sick, healthy, it doesn't matter.
1: He's not missed one. He's just celebrated his 10 years, right?
0: I think so.
1: Didn't we have him in?
0: Was it 10 years?
2: I thought it was he hit some sort of the amount of days. I'm not sure it's been 10 years.
1: Yeah, all right. Well, anyway, we don't know anything about what we're talking about, but we do like him.
2: He was in here and talked about it, and we...
1: I mean, y'all...
0: he has not missed a day since January 7th, 2016.
2: Oh, what's 10 so, years? Yeah, look at you.
0: Well over 10 years now. Yeah.
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12: Watching a weak cold front come into eastern Mississippi, western Alabama. Expect temperatures to be slightly cooler today, upper 80s with extra clouds as well. We'll have a light northerly wind, 5 to 10 miles per hour, with more upper 80s Friday and Saturday. I'm meteorologist Matt Standridge. 97.

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1: Man, we're just learning all kinds of things around here today. Garrett just slyly mentioned that he's been in a movie.
0: Like a movie?
2: A real movie,
0: yes. Like a Hollywood production?
2: A Hollywood production. It was filmed in Virginia. And I was an extra in the movie. I played a cop. I got a badge. I got a gun. I got a cool hat. A scarf. And I actually had 4 seconds of screen time in the movie.
3: Wow.
1: What was the movie? Would we know it?
2: It's the Harriet Tubman movie.
1: So,
2: probably
1: no? Okay.
2: Came out like 2019, probably.
0: How old were you whenever you were in this?
2: I was 20 years old.
0: And you played a cop?
2: I played a cop. Back then, I weighed like 155 pounds, so my jawline was freaking cut, man. So I looked the part. I looked the part.
1: I'm on the IMDb to see if I can find you.
2: Yeah, I'm not going to be listed on there because I'm an extra. But
1: Okay.
2: I can assure you I was on screen for 4 seconds. You can see my face clearly. I'm in the same scene as Joe Alwyn, Taylor Swift's ex-boyfriend. Yeah.
3: The London boy.
0: Okay, this is called Harriet from 2019.
2: Yeah, that's it, Harriet.
0: I'm looking for your scene. How do I find it?
2: It's like in the middle of it. It comes directly after this nighttime scene. They're in the forest and everything's blue and people are firing guns and horses are racing.
1: Do we care, Garrett?
0: No.
3: Garrett, isolate the clip and give it to us.
0: Okay. Yeah. Can you do that?
2: I can try.
0: Okay. And can we share this on socials?
2: Yeah.
3: Oh, we're going to see Garrett's face on socials?
0: Yeah. Oh, let's go.
1: No one ever gets to see him.
0: He did do the one with the dog.
2: And I did do the twin thing, too, so you got to see both of our faces in that.
0: And how do we know this is you and not your brother in the Harriet movie?
1: Yeah, good point.
2: So he actually went and auditioned to be an extra, too, and they didn't give him a role. They only gave me a role. Isn't that crazy?
3: What a weird flex you own over him now.
2: I got paid like $1,000 though.
3: What?
2: Yeah, I was there for 12 hours, but...
1: Oh.
0: And you got free food?
2: The food was terrible. It was just straight out of cans, like canned vegetables. It was nasty.
0: All right, so again, if you're on our social, this is a great point for us to go and plug our socials then.
1: Yes,
0: go see
1: this. If
0: you want to see this amazing scene, this awesome acting debut of Garrett in the movie Harriet from 2019, follow and like and subscribe and all that stuff, all of our socials at Big D and Bubba, and that's on TikTok and YouTube. You're going to put this everywhere?
2: I'll try.
1: Don't try.
2: I'm going to.
0: Do or do not. There is no, you know.
1: Yeah.
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1: Hello. It's a good thing that lady caught on because I was catfish.
2: Oh, yeah. Talking about the lady earlier who thought that she was in a relationship with Riley Green.
1: Yes.
2: And somebody actually took advantage of you that way?
1: Yes, they did.
2: Who did you think you were having a love affair with?
3: I'm going to guess. Blake Shelton.
2: That's a good guess.
1: Nope, Donnie Wahlberg.
2: Donnie Wahlberg.
3: I would not in a million.
2: I wasn't thinking that. But yeah, so how did the romance between you and Donnie begin?
1: He transferred me over to what they call Signal and started asking for money, and I should have known.
2: You gave Donnie Wahlberg money?
1: Who I thought was, yeah.
3: How much?
1: I lost approximately $7,000.
2: Oh my gosh. That's insane.
3: Did you call the cops?
1: Yes, I did.
3: Did anything come of it?
1: No, not yet.
3: Okay.
1: I also reported him to the Federal Trade Commission and the FBI.
2: Well, that's good. But the bad thing is once this damage is done, these people are hiding behind VPNs that, you know, show that they're in Tulsa, but actually in China, but actually in Pyongyang, and then actually in Guam, and actually in Europe, and they're all over the place. So you can't really track them down. Once the money has been transferred and they put it into Bitcoin or whatever, it's done.
1: Yeah, I know.
2: I am so sorry that happened to you. But again, it's a good cautionary tale to bring up on the show. If ever a star, a celebrity, an influencer ever slides into your DMs and says, hey, you're one of my biggest fans. Ha, ha, ha. I love this. And I think you're really cute. And they start flirting and doing whatever. It's not really that star. Trust me. They're not sliding into people's DMs.
3: No.
2: Not people like us.
1: No, they're not. Good thing she caught on to it.
2: Yes, I'm so sorry you lost $7,000. But again, one more time, I'm going to say it. They're not sliding into your DMs.
3: We got it. Yeah. All right. Hey, thank you. Hang in there. Hang in there. I don't know.
1: I will.
3: All right. Okay, bye.
1: Bye.
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1: Hey, who doesn't love a price hike?
0: Yeah. Whee, it's always great.
1: Here's the latest.
0: For the fourth time in 4 years, it's now an annual tradition. So they should maybe say, like, you know, the sixth annual, the fourth annual price hike. Disney Plus and Hulu raising prices by about $2.50 a month. They're saying that it's going to go to $21.99 a month if you bundle, however. So if you're doing the Disney Plus and Hulu thing bundled, you'll not feel it as much.
1: Well, we're at that point where we're looking back on cable more fondly. Remember how we were so, I'm cutting. And now we're like,
0: Yeah, the ad-supported version of the bundle with Disney Plus, Hulu, and ESPN is going to be about $36 a month, and that includes the ESPN Unlimited. However, if you want to go with like the no commercials, the ad-free version, which still has the occasional commercial, it's almost $45.
1: Jeez.
0: So yeah, it's crazy. So just a little heads up, if that's something you have, be on the lookout if you've got a renewal coming up, because if you do, you can actually cancel it over the phone and they will work out some kind of deal with you.
1: Yeah.
0: To keep you on. And it'll be like, oh, no. Well, you know what we'll do is I know there's a price hike coming up, but we'll keep you on it half price or whatever they offer you. We'll at least it'll be something. I mean,
1: Also, who needs to eat?
0: Me.
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1: Tomorrow is 925, so it's a Dolly Day. So many events that are happening around the world. Really, people are getting into this. So pretty cool. Do you think they'll make it a national holiday? Do you think ever that'll ever happen?
0: I don't know.
1: Like that's Dolly Day.
0: I would like to say. I mean, you take September 25th again. If you look at the numbers, it's 925, and that's where this all came from. I want to say, yeah, I think people will buy into the whole let's make it an annual event.
1: Yeah.
0: I don't know if it's going to happen on a large scale.
1: Yeah,
0: I don't know if it'll become like an official national holiday. I doubt if that ever happens. But it would be cool if it would. It really would. And it's a great way to celebrate all that Dolly has done as a humanitarian, as a human, and as an artist as well. But I doubt if they ever make it an official thing. But for we in the country music realm, it's going to be like Christmas. It's going to be an annual event, something we celebrate every year.
1: Boy, all the stuff with her nephew is getting crazy.
0: I have not been following that. I don't want
1: wild.
0: Really?
1: Yeah. It's wild.
0: The guy who made the initial announcement.
1: Yeah, they cut him off. I don't know. I'm just kind of getting into it, and it's still pretty new, but anyway.
0: Yeah. I don't want to think about any kind of negative
1: stuff around for tomorrow. Yeah, Dolly. You're right. You know what? Tomorrow it's full-on positivity Dolly Day.
0: Yes. 925. September 25th is tomorrow, plus we'll have a surprise guest as well performing in the studio. We'll tell you all about that tomorrow morning.
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0: Your hometown country, 97 OKK at work. I am John Garrett, and when news breaks, it breaks on Queen City Newsfeed, Dateline Meridian. Hey, I got a weekend place there. Meridian police have made an arrest in connection with an armed robbery that occurred this past Sunday at a convenience store on Highway 19. I don't know how to feel about this. It's a lady robber. Now, I'm all for equal rights, and I'm all for DEI and giving everybody a chance. But when it comes to robbery and crime and debauchery, I just don't know. I'm going to leave that up to the authorities. Check out the mugshot. See what Ms. Mack is charged with on Queen City Newsfeed. And stand by, because I'd like to steal a little bit of your time for more of your country to make the workday fly by with new Kenny Chesney, Zach Brown, and Darius Rucker coming up on OKK, the app, echoing.com.
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4: We have a good mix of partly to mostly cloudy skies out there today across eastern Mississippi, western Alabama. Combine that with a light northerly breeze, 5 to 10 miles per hour, it will be a bit cooler. I expect highs in the upper 80s. Tonight we'll follow the 60s with clearing skies, 80s and sun tomorrow. I'm meteorologist Matt Stindridge. 96.

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Loving this new Kenny Chesney song from his new album Silver Sands Marina, which drops at midnight. Here's Carry On OKK.

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0: Your hometown country, 97OKK. Jelly Roll says he may take some time off from the music biz, and he wants to dabble in stand-up comedy. He wants to switch careers. You know what? Me too. I've been doing radio since my age began with a one. It's the only thing I know how to do. But I think I'm going to change and pivot my career and become a seamstress. I've always wanted to do that. Maybe just stick with what you know. And what we know is how to get you through your workday. Another 30 minutes of continuous country starts with Dustin Lynch. This week we said goodbye to summer, but don't tell that to Kid Rock. New Jason Aldean coming up. And when you wake up on Football Friday, make sure you do it the Big D and Bubba way. 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
1: Your hometown country, 97-OKK, knee-deep in football season. We got a Thursday night game tonight, a rare Thursday night game, which makes it hard to drag into school on Friday. Yazoo County is at Choctaw Central tonight. And then tomorrow night, St. James comes to Lamar. You can catch that on 97-OKK and the Queen City Newsfeed YouTube channel. Hattiesburg is at Meridian on 95.1 The Beat, and West Lauderdale is at Philly on Q101 tomorrow night. So remember, the biggest hits on Friday night aren't only on the radio, they're also on the gridiron. 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
10: We have a good mix of partly to mostly cloudy skies out there today across eastern Mississippi, western Alabama. Combine that with a light northerly breeze, 5 to 10 miles per hour, it will be a bit cooler. Expect highs in the upper 80s. Tonight we'll follow the 60s with clearing skies, 80s and sun tomorrow. I'm meteorologist Matt Standridge.

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0: your country 97 OKK, about to do lunch. I hope you'll do it with me. What are you having today? Maybe a salad, since tomorrow night's Friday night football and we got football all weekend. This is the time of year where you really got to plan out your meals, lest you get love handles. You can't pig out all week and all weekend too. I mean, unless you're Todd Berry, but for the rest of us, you got to watch it. I think I'm going to have some Almas caviar today. Almas caviar is the world's most expensive food. It can only be harvested from a 100-year-old sturgeon. And, you know, those are everywhere. So, yeah, very rare food there. And it's $15,000 a pound for this caviar. But if you put that on some saltines, you have you a nice, delicious lunch with plenty of protein. And at only $15,000 a pound, I better get just two servings of that. Whatever you're eating, we hope you'll enjoy your country, like Kenny Chesney, classic Jason Aldean, and Co Wetzel and Ella Langley team up, and they're coming up.
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7: 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One-time payout, an estimated $2.2 million. Powerball, no jackpot winner, but in Moss Point, Mississippi, somebody went to the Midway Food Mart, bought a ticket, matched four out of the five white balls. 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So now tonight, $120,000 in the jackpot. 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

0: 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I'm John Garrett, and on Queen City Newsfeed, another fire. Dateline Philadelphia, an electric chair plugged into... That sounds weird, saying an electric chair. A chair plugged into an outlet caught fire yesterday at Neshoba County Nursing Home. Crews showed up and, of course, quickly put it out. Big ups to the Philadelphia Fire Department and area fire departments who took control of the scene. More info on that is on Queen City Newsfeed. And that reminds me, those are some of our unsung heroes that we always talk about in our first responder of the month. 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
10: We have a good mix of partly to mostly cloudy skies out there today across eastern Mississippi, western Alabama. Combine that with a light northerly breeze, 5 to 10 miles per hour, it will be a bit cooler. Expect highs in the upper 80s. Tonight we'll follow the 60s with clearing skies, 80s and sun tomorrow. I'm meteorologist Matt Standridge.

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0: 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About to wrap up lunch and get you back to work just in time for a whole stack of papers that your boss needs done by this afternoon. So we'll keep you loaded up with your country like Lee Bryce and a new song from Hudson Westbrook called Painted You Pretty. On Queen City News Feed, Governor Tate Reeves has gotten involved. He said yesterday that state agencies are helping local law enforcement investigate the deaths of two University of Mississippi students last weekend. This is a story we've been following. There's a lot of gossip, a lot of rumor, a lot of innuendo about what exactly went down. So Governor Reeves is getting state agencies involved. Follow this story on Queen City News Feed, local, statewide, and national headlines. That's what you need on Queen City News Feed.
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This is called Painted You Pretty.

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A service of Digio Strategies.

saw the old man's face. Front page obituary. He was a millionaire. He left his fortune to some guy he barely knew. His kids were mad as hell.

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We're happy to give them to you. 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

0: It's your hometown country, 97 OKK with Riley Green, who just bought enough property in Jacksonville, Alabama, that equals three Central Parks in New York City. Now, I don't know if you know how big Central Park is. We've all seen pictures. It's a big park. And Riley's got enough for three of them. I bet that boy does a lot of hunting. It's John Garrett on 97 OKK, the app, echoing.com. Big D and Bubba are back when you wake up. It's the new way to awaken, and they get up really early at 5. So you can start your day extra early, maybe knock off early on Friday, and get your weekend party started quickly with Big D and Bubba and all of your country on the job, like Jason Aldean, Blake Shelton, Zach Topp, and so much more is on the way on OKK.
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3: This afternoon, expect extra clouds still passing on by, along with that northerly breeze. It'll be cooler today. I mean, it's still warm. Highs have hit the upper 80s. Tonight, fall to the 60s, clearing skies with 80s and sun. Warm and nice tomorrow. I'm meteorologist Matt.

day, Potts Farm was a place to go. 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

0: Your hometown country, 97 OKK with Big D and Bubba in the morning. And Todd B this afternoon. You know, there's something about a Thursday night. It kind of feels almost weekend-ish. So start your weekend party early with the Coors Light Drive at 5, brought to you by Magnolia Beverage. Todd to get you home just in time for supper time. And then B-Dub is all new tonight. And moments from now, Nate Smith, Lainey Wilson, and Zach John King will sing on OKK.
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0: Your hometown country, 97 OKK with John Morgan, Jason Aldean. You know, everybody's getting into these talent shows. American Idol's been around forever. Luke Bryan, of course. Carrie Underwood, judges on that. And Riley Green got him a gig on coaching on The Voice. There's big money in those TV shows. But Jason Aldean says he'll never be a judge on a talent show. He says it's none of his business to judge other people's talent. He's just doing what he does. And boy, he does it well. And so do we with your country like Shaboozy, Luke Combs, and Dustin Lynch coming up. And Big D and Bubba back when you wake up.
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6: This afternoon, expect extra clouds still passing on by, along with that northerly breeze. It'll be cooler today. I mean, still warm. Highs have hit the upper 80s. Tonight, fall to the 60s, clearing skies with 80s and sun. Warm and nice tomorrow. I'm meteorologist Matt.

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0: Hometown Country is 97 OKK, and Todd Berry here. All right, so if you got the car line done, you're just trying to get to where you're going, or just maybe trying to look at that clock at work thinking, is it time to go home yet? Hang on. You turn us up, we're going to turn loose all your favorite country stars with 30-minute sets of continuous country. Kenny Chesney, the new album hits at midnight tonight, but we're going to throw it back for some old classic, Kenny. Then we got Carrie Underwood, Lainey Wilson, along with John Mayer next.
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4: This afternoon, expect extra clouds still passing on by, along with that northerly breeze. It'll be cooler today. I mean, it's still warm. Highs have hit the upper 80s. Tonight, fall to the 60s, clearing skies with 80s and sun. Warm and nice tomorrow. I'm meteorologist Matt Stidridge.

0: Hey, your hometown country, 97 OKK, Todd Berry here, ready to go into another long 30-minute set of continuous country. But the cool thing I get to do, I get to look through all this stuff on the internet, so you don't have to. So I can tell you a couple of cool stories. Like, here's one straight from TMZ and the gossip page, and TMZ is always spot on with their information. So I always tend to believe if TMZ says it, Ella Langley and Tucker Wetmore have been dating for some time. Well, they kept that a secret, didn't they? But I guess if you're not in Music City and get to see them out and about, you don't know. Anyway, well, yeah, they were spotted in Nashville together Tuesday night. They were leaving the Nashville Songwriters Awards together, where Ella celebrated winning Song of the Year with her other friends and artists. Tucker's keeping some good company. Yes, sir. Coming up, let's go into 30 minutes of continuous country. We're going to pull one out from Tucker here in a few minutes, play it for you. And we've got Tim McGraw, Florida Georgia Line, Megan Maroney's new song, and Morgan Wallen. Starting off 30 minutes of continuous country next.
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Just after 4 o'clock, y'all, I say we put it in gear, get this 1 hour done, and go home. The Coors Light Drive at 5 is coming up before you know it, and Maddie and Tay, part of 30 Minutes of Country, playing now.

0: morning, 97 OKK. 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And Tim McGraw, Todd Berry here as we're getting set to roll home. And I'm sitting here looking at this forecast and thinking about walking to my car this morning, you know, before sunrise. And I'm sitting there and I leave the door like I've done 1,000 times before. And you get right to the car and you go, do I need a jacket? What the heck? Who left the door open? Anyway, another cool morning coming. We'll tell you all about it. More sunshine, too, on 97 OKK.
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13: This afternoon, skies are mainly clear. Enjoy the mid-80s. Not very humid out there, thanks to that light northerly breeze. We'll fall down to 70s this evening, 60s tonight, back to upper 80s sun on Saturday, low 90s and sun Sunday. I'm meteorologist Matt Standridge. 90s.

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Your hometown country, 97 OKK. I was reading that the classic rock band Boston celebrated the 40th anniversary of their third stage album yesterday. Well, I can't play anything off that, but I can play this.

0: 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I have stacked high, proudly, and selected song by song, your Coors Light Drive at 5 that is coming up for you next. And you can always text me, 601-693-3697, if you got something you think I should throw in today. Always glad to do that. Going to play you some new Riley Green, your new voice coach. Needs a designated driver. And we'll get Jason Aldean and Dustin Lynch, too, next.
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3: I'm Dan Loney with Your Money Now. Shares of Darden Restaurants were down 3% today. The parent company of Olive Garden and Longhorn Steakhouse saw revenue come in shy of expectations last quarter at $3.2 billion. Per share profit was in line at $2.05. More than 167,000 pounds of beef, pork, and goat meat are being recalled nationwide after being produced without required thorough inspection. The Department of Agriculture says Star Meat Delivery Incorporated, based in North Carolina, said the meat was distributed to restaurants and retailers nationwide. The state of New York is suing Polymarket, claiming that it's an illegal gambling platform and is violating state laws. The suit says that the platform is targeting those aged 18 to 24 for possible high-risk gambling addictions. Wall Street finished the day mixed. The Dow lost 161 points at 51,350. The Nasdaq was up 3 points, and the S&P 500 fell by a point. And that is Your Money Now.

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1: 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She did him dirty, took him to the

0: Chris Lane on your hometown country. 97 OKK on the Coruscant Drive at 5. 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I know, I'm ready to go home. I've got my weekend plans. Got some football plans tonight. Green Bay, Atlanta tonight for the NFL. And got college football coming. Well, about this time tomorrow, we'll do our football review. We got high school football. We got college football. And we got football on 97 OKK tomorrow night with your Lamar Raiders. All right, your home of the Raiders, always 97 OKK, 6 o'clock. That's for your local pregame. If we were away, it's 6:30 every single Friday night.
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4: This evening, temperatures should eventually drop down to the upper 70s after sunset, and some 60s are expected tonight, clearing skies. Tomorrow through Friday, enjoy more sun, highs upper 80s with some low 90s creeping back in this weekend. I'm meteorologist Matt Stindridge.

Hey, it's your hometown country, 97 OKK. I know this Kenny Chesney fan lives up in Northeast Mississippi, somewhere between Oxford and Tupelo. I know exactly what she's going to be doing at 9:59 tonight. Downloading his brand new album with this song.

0: Hey, Luke Bryan is on your hometown country. We are East Mississippi, West Alabama's 97 OKK. 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And 30 minutes of continuous country as we ramp up to B-Dub. Again, it's a big mountain he's on. It takes us a while to get there. But we're going to do it with 30-minute continuous country sets from Ella Langley with Riley Green. Trace Atkins, a song hitting too close to home this time of year, especially if you've dropped a kid off of college. And Jason Aldean's got brand new country.
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down at a local beer joint with a few of the guys, when this cute little country girl caught my eye. And boy, let me tell you, she was the prettiest thing I'd ever seen in a pair of boots. 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

0: 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I'm Todd Berry here with Tyler Hubbard. Florida Georgia Line is now back together. Maybe the solo career's on the pause button while the boys are going to be reconstituting, as they say. We got Cody Johnson, Kojo, coming up, along with John Party and latest Old Dominion 2 next.
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8: This afternoon, skies are mainly clear. Enjoy the mid-80s. Not very humid out there, thanks to that light northerly breeze. We'll fall down into 70s this evening, 60s tonight, back to upper 80s sun on Saturday, low 90s and sun Sunday. I'm meteorologist Matt Gingrich.

I've just been told that B-Dub's expecting Kenny Chesney on the program tomorrow and Saturday to celebrate the new album. 97 OKK.

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0: 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Yeah, we like it too. 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

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Maybe you've already kicked your boots off. Even though they say you're not supposed to do that driving, I ain't telling. 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

0: Not the school, not the freight line, but the band Old Dominion in your hometown country, 97OKK. Hey, just before 7 o'clock, B-Dub is here. And I was reading the TMZ story today that Ella Langley is dating and has been dating Tucker Wedmore. Why does that make me jealous? You know, if I were a neighborhood, I would be that neighborhood that Ella would tell not only herself but her friends, you drive around that neighborhood. Don't you go in there. Anyway, I'm having fun, but still, congratulations. They're having a great time together. They were out last night, by the way, according to TMZ. Ella, for choosing Texas, accepted a big songwriting award last night, so congratulations to her. Hey, and congratulations on her new song. Let me tell you what, man. She and Coe Wetzel can light it up, and wait till you hear their new song together, Jaded. If you haven't heard it, I'm about to play it. Plus, Mississippi Boy Randy Houser next.
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97OKKB-Dub is next, and he's got a big show tonight. Don't Get Bigger tomorrow night and Saturday. Kenny Chesney, the new album comes out. Kenny's going to plant himself on OKK tomorrow night. Don't miss it.